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words that would re-energize their heart for Jesus, their heart for a heavenly kingdom, their hearts for something that money cannot buy, their hearts for something that goes beyond the grave. These days, we pray for things that are temporal, things that end at the grave. But we ought to remember the founding fathers of Christianity. We ought to remember what our forefathers who yielded to Jesus gave us. They handed into our hands a vibrant faith of unfringed love for Jesus. And these were the songs they used to sing, you know, on their way to the prayer meetings, on their way to the gatherings. They would lift hands. In the midst of their problems, in the midst of their difficulty, in the midst of their shame, in the midst of all the difficulties they were facing, there was always a song of the word, a song of the Lamb of God, a song of victory that they used to sing. 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And these were the songs they used to

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GD4, Nambe Bomakase, Oneo Tunfu, Nyan Kopono, and a boss row, Bassa say. A bomuni penny nara. A fru nipada senesu could see a mwando maso. Osro boa, Dotty Boa, and Sum boa, a remu boa, and a traboa. And San Ojuma. Na say, in a new sim and a sunny money in a buy. Our deeper the sunny and a trace of nature, sir, or denin, sir, and uniform that year and the year on Nipa. And no children or sir, whom me on one whom made the good Nipemo. No, and a more Nipa the sunny, that's wrong. Come, I send a body in a Senti abribia yebesuno ya tuntumno yeyi na ye amanidin konkro no so ya dane form sanse odien ban se yembra ne yebesum yemeyi na ye si e asade se yebeyi na ye ne atuntumno ya dana se abreni abreni na ya maya seda endorse nsne bisade ye I will say, I am Pure FM 95.7 MHz. I'm soon for Naked the Peace Man. But I'll buy the answer. So, my divine selection, no, assuming no, me, no, so. Son, say, on one, I shame, so why am I departing? So, what's the many now? Oh, show ceiling, so they are. It's a divine selection, a biasum, so. Fast, the man baby be out. Be a double adena see, and I want to show me that was a so do a feed in a two high. A double adena see, and I want to show me that was a so do a feed in a two high. You are the yes.

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Make a peace with your maker. And no bofono. 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

0: 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Someone a man so toy.
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0: As soon as you are seeing more, the entire number of your handkerchief she bottom. 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
1: Nonsia Borga na Rishmaima. 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Information centers. 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
2: we just finished an aerial tour of Accra to inspect the flooded areas. Unfortunately, the flooding has been very extensive today for several reasons. One, the recorded rainfall today is one of the highest in several years. The meteor looking at approximately 140 millimeters that was dumped on Accra. Last year, the maximum rainfall was 56 on a single day. And so the volumes are much higher. And so there are many issues to the flooding in Accra. There's climate. If you look at the rainfall pattern from 2024, 2025, 2026, you see that increasingly every year we're getting more rain in Accra than we used to get. GMET say that in 2024, for a period of 30 days in June, we had 85 millimeters of rain. And then in 2025, it increased to 172. And then in 2026, for the same 30-day period in June, it increased to 333. And so the waterways are not getting chance to recover before more rain is dumped. And the wet days are more. Out of 30 days, 22 days, it kept raining. And so there were only 7 dry days or 8 dry days in June. And so that's the climate side. That is an act of God that we can't control. But then there's also the engineering and the man-made causes. That is Like I said before, Accra is built between two natural bodies, the Kwapim Mountain Range and the Atlantic Ocean. And before Accra was built, the streams used to flow through this plain to reach the sea. Now, the British brought the capital to Accra. And in those years, it was not a problem because Accra was a very small city. But as the population continues to increase and people continue to build, it restricts the path of the streams on their way to the Atlantic. So that's an engineering problem. We need to see how to open the channel so that the water can pass. But then there's also the other aspect, which is attitudinal and human behavior. That is dumping garbage in the drains, you know, putting all kinds of items in the drains after we finish creating waste instead of sending it to the appropriate place. Even in the air, we discovered many illicit dumping sites where the wetlands are. People have gone to create a waste dumping ground, and they charge 20 cedis for the abuweya to come and fill the waste into the wetlands.
1: Ghana Mampany, His Excellency John Dramani Mahama, Wamana Suha, was say a brow, say a year a lupribon from Mabu El Bon Pempe, qua pro bono, and near my hood, I didn't who say a son as say no, no, a des a bonipusa. Now Sabria Manugusa make Menoka say, or say, one a year National Security Council, no, a face so a year croupon any mention assembly singing now, one ever qua could see and kunya. No, no, I said, I will say, not projects are who do any, a day who do I see, and we so common in Nano, or my herself, or ebet me a yinning na, and a few, or not, so, and she say, a cob no man, no ebet me abwa, I may add the also saw a year in Surinano, or my ganemono, or much me at one among, and so, I was sacrano, so.
2: We've said this many times, I'm tired of hearing it, but anytime you begin to take action and you start breaking houses, people think that government is inhumane. But when the problem arises like this flood, it affects everybody. And so all of us have been affected because of the conduct of a few people blocking the channels and preventing the water from passing. And so we'll call a National Security Council meeting. We're asking every district to identify, together with the Works and Housing Ministry, where the blockages in the channels are as they pass through the district assemblies, so that we can earmark those places for removal. We'll not only break the houses, we have to move the rubble out of the way, because there's no use breaking a house and leaving the rubble in the waterway. It's just the same as leaving the house. And so it's going to be quite a major issue in order to resolve the problem of Accra. But ultimately, the other solution will be to decongest Accra. And that's why we're planning that we move some of the city out, that is the major government departments, and then also create a new center of growth so that our people will start building outside Accra in a new city instead of everybody looking for some space in Accra to build. So, but that's a long-term solution. Like I said, it's a 20-year project. We are still working on the designs. Once they do that, we'll demarcate. People can start buying plots. If they like, they can start building houses. We'll do the roads, bring the water and electricity so that it eases the pressure on Accra as a city. But I just want to express my sympathy with people who have lost property. Loss of property has been very extensive.
1: Ghana Mampany, His Excellency John Dramani Mahama, Nikasa Ebina, Yako Ekuti, Yenona, Yeguswa, Jina, Eye, and Krampumpuni, Mantamno, Ewo, Enshiri, Ensen, Samno, Ensho, Enra Da, Uduanichim, Ewo, Eye, Alajo, and I say Alajo. I know Ewo Ayawasu, a central municipality, no Emuna, yes, Arahosamaman, a bra, a few hoba, and it's a Nipa Basa. I dare say, in Sure, and no, and I'm so. I'm a mati, nananum away, and see, I do a crow womb, the omuchium, sir, and can ye be an a chino, a man, 18 ananum, a one, sir, now Benua Canadier, sir, in soon in a far one, sir, a day, and I'm so mountain, ananum, a one, sir, the Romu, we are, and so omo emuno, and so a good and soon. Now, I did she be a one, etty a bay, a sani papa, sir, omatin, ananum, a one, sir, don't know, one, any angel, cassia, chicken, command, and some say, and now they etu anymore.
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2: good morning, Honorable Dr. Nana Kwame Edinkra. A champion, you can go to electric as a toast station. Kwame, a summer walking, a far a craft flounder, and I will papa, papa. There's a Kwame, then first of all, Ghana by Bibri. Now, Kwame, the mechanic say, Yen Yankasa, as you come. And now, power of Friday, near money boom, waste pan, boom, TV, fridge. And Yama, akasia kasia a gumua in Suno, a buffasuo, Osha get a bipana, a person gula got an assinant mingula. Kwame, Nani Nina, yes, I yet to Yama de go get him. Kwame, say, Yamshini ye pa. And crying, yet one and crying, than it is a Israel for call Gaza. Oh, and dying any idea, didn't you know? Bogu. Come, you need a huni, you need a huni, papa, papa, papa, papa. And now, I dear Bacoso, I make can say, now, Cassie Kumasi, I'm here between you. But on say, Oman Penida, a Kufado town, not in Subia Wason, not yet the FD excavator sim, not yet team near team. Bila mifri se eno aka hon na abuwa ye niya. 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Your friends say, San Yama Yumu Kwame, you don't cry and also, sir. And a ban on Susie Council at the Bia, the Tanaka 600 million BBBA, Roman Penny, the friends of Mahama, Tamwana, or was you on the Caneno? Kwame, was you at the tea, a cra, what a wasting moon. Kwame, San Yano, yeah, you know, not just a scandal, you waste yana. Cecilia was a cabimu. In Tiasa, what Temsica put to a say, near Sadia.
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2: Yes, I do. 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Bye bye.
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0: 7 from Adum Online. It says a woman and two children have been found dead in floodwaters at Adome following the heavy rains that triggered widespread flooding across parts of the Greater Accra region. Now, the three bodies were recovered after floodwaters engulfed sections of the community, adding to the growing death toll from Monday's devastating floods. Information Ibano and Shada Enyende. And no, a dom online for and I debay, sir. Moho or Baba Kong Kadamino as a saying sooner a diomo echo. President and Rana Utuf no Sanka, sir. A bear Nasa won't come be a dear, but my dear Natina fee, son, sir, and sooner in yante. Nan sooner a torn runner, which I said for several years, it means toss a da, a won't cry. Now, I won't say a cry. Since you tank a picky panel, a bear 56 milliliters, and they know it me koya could you bear 100 and something milliliters, and tennis and naturally as a flooding no easy. Observer say, Tias, I say, flooding there, it miss you, baby, it miss baby, a crowd, me say, Yashi share, say, a drainage system, baby, a yaj macrano, it me easy, flooding, it missy. Atamsa, a beer, countries beer, a bam pupano. 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Check the number of years now.
1: Of Akwame, Anope Mamincha, Namembo Abaso, Namincha, Professor Joshua Lebi, Namincha Isama Lasana, and this for the Bas Regina Chairman, Nafema Cha, Professor Daniel Bacham for us, Consul, their Honorable Ade Napoleon Neba, Nafel Bofonso, and CSO, Onoso Bas Chairman, Original Isaac Ayabe, Nemekas Africa Station Ope. 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And run in Reti Cassie, you could sika, say at the cock or tall light. Credit maybe. Oqua is a networking yet. And Reti and then Raina, Oqua networking yet, Oqua networking, yes, ah. Now maybe so easy for. Would the prepay taba? Eh? Say yen po, nayen them, and then so you could sika cock or tons of sababe demoza and also drink time. Yen yabin talk. 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
0: it? All right. It shall be well. It shall be well. And now, and so you have to talk and now, the General Secretary of the NPP, Lawyer Justin Kodia, so I can say, I'm being a woman of money crowd. Then the end walk past, I'm back of our deputy chief of staff, said, oh no, na any the head of committee, be a mumbe, hesse, a bit me. I saw Adiano. No, just as I committee in the crowd, sir, deputy chief of staff, no, Emraman of Hokan, sir, and no idea, lawyer, La Codia, a commasem, ding. I feel so, or sign a day. I registered some at the ma, when I owe N1 highway, so I picture, a penqua, a fair chimota, Kadeshi, wages, painters, Dakoman, and a fair common cry interchange, so, and also, or boho, asam kakra, kaho, asam kakra, and they, ebe, baba, mu, ahe, ninsama, or kai, you know, sena, isitie, binimso, I really mean it into it, say. or the bicycle home ever free. Sanse asem we na mo suma ban e wo ho want be nsia no kwai na fear wo kan si na wo kasa ban obo aban subo we have John by it Mr. Dennis Kwakwa e wo ha and now Dennis been watching na pay
2: kwa me jo so
0: u fin kan e ba na
2: me kwa dan
0: is your pia one cry
2: oh sir me kodi about 3 weeks ago, I time and so started to say, "Any point can I'm
0: crying? Now I'm crying.
2: Oh, now I'm crying.
0: I didn't buy it.
2: Oh, sir.
0: Oh, because we are out here. What are you doing there?
2: And so there, men there, just a pull back.
0: Because
2: before you see, no. But I pull me down to me try and say, maybe I pull me. But
0: there, and so there.
2: When you be that.
0: I
2: need your wagon. You know,
0: I'm not even. I'm
2: so at the power.
0: I want the money.
2: Sometimes
0: and even in Australia flooding because maybe Kojuma of Kasimbi or since we need the Hopa Ghana president with me DP. Sansa, your name, mana, yen, is the Bia, and one and the flooding. And I'm going to catch a salam, finally, we are going to get a job. Tomorrow, your front page, and I know because the first program, oh, yeah, and a flooding in Accra.

0: presidential term.
1: Legend, let me catch him say. First of all, and right, legend, and right, program we are. Little bit, guy, be friendly. He was listening. And I think, say, me name Sabina Escapuma. Now, I say, he wasn't happy the way I now, Professor. Yeah, I'm a key, a Kamasam. So I'm a key was saying, say, President Mama, a 1 year time, a Canadian.
0: But no, we all, so a cry, no, never been a
1: hand. No, officer, no. Now, and I'm so be boom, no, Sajai.
0: Okay.
1: And the guy comes, I don't know, call me, no more, and I'm so, and I, maybe I escape, no.
0: Yeah.
1: So the point is, I, one, a CRC, no, recommend day.
0: Yeah.
1: A constitutional review committee, I'm going to recommend this, say, in 5 years. And start with President Mahama.
0: Yeah.
1: But Mama, they were kind of say, I do call parliament, I'm going to say, and share, say, with Trevor. Let me, because I support it. Because if you say, first year of most of this government, you know, and I'm going to call your mom.
0: Okay.
1: And to me, I don't have a problem giving them that 5 years to manage it first.
0: Potential president, or what?
1: You say, say, election, so contest.
0: Or the or a potential president.
2: Kwame?
0: Yes, sir.
2: I don't support it. And I don't say we should support it.
0: Okay. Why?
2: 4 years is enough. So old banner who's a mamuno, a obetwa, do be a swa. Almost even 3 years grow will be enough. Now banner said, do be a noble bonina to no better to be a for a maintenance grandpa and so America. Oh, my 4 year term, 4 year term. Sahaba business are brewing and he's doing well for them. And you know, if he say 4 years now, also an opportunity to go for second term. No, I say, Ijina Hua. Now, come a big banana, I do, so say there, El Kuya. Now, woman is 6 years. I say, oh, now you 6 years, you know, I remember Chem was out for 6 years and I said 5 years. And you know, I'm busy for there. Yeah.
0: Why do you think that people among for akaseo first year on ye do ba unya time and your cabinet no ministers are appointed your more in this animal until what the baby also never 1 year there
2: Kwame Nigina ye and run a war parliament you know and as a moshe.

0: eko ne da kwese obi a osi dan me de to be frank ne me bi wo hono ma me me de me nyintum e bia na nkrofo ne me nya adwe ba me nyintum say there's anything called waterway me me de ba kwa me hunu no
1: okay
0: in Ghana here I don't believe say anybody in Ghana has got the technology ultimate sit down and see waterways.
1: Okay.
0: Me, I don't believe that.
1: Okay.
0: The best I can say is say they built close to a beer and big drainage and I say revamped basin B. What I say?
1: Yeah.
0: Now say obesity on that's a on waterway there. Me, I have never seen anybody with that technology. I obit me see dying a sea waterway. So and it's all these things I'm can catch that chair and you know, maybe I don't believe in that. They may believe when they say there are drainage channels and now say rivers near that there. Yen keep on the year. The responsible people are, I say, Omo yen a year no, Omo da. And it's say, Asamba, then they go and put the blame on innocent people. A buying ain't me see diamond woman. 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
2: that's
3: program me sorry bio bio ha ubobu no dan egusu asi asi nsuo kwan but cost of this dan o man no you still half of it a constructed drain. Kasi o baby. Kabi an kabi make sense.
0: We claim a lot of land.
3: School be here. Be more school didn't. Almost in comfort be in crunchy. Almost as yes is it then. Omne ko ko to mwene. Omne kete pele budane wuko ni njina ego. Almost an basi PT for ma bua muno muno se dama teacher for tena. Me bus school ni dira chiro chiri. Almost a more timia when the case to move the caterpillar Buddha and in Ego, and almost our parents was a Yamabuano Musida. Meanwhile, I'm Pama Winnie and a Mubuagu, if I crumble loosening, and I'm only 50% of the cost of the border crown and convention. I'm all maintaining one negotiate. Yes, one negotiate. What booning in Ego? What booning in Ego? It will be down, yes,
0: so proactive.
3: Bro, come in the do what you can. Holland, beyond Amsterdam, we.
1: Amsterdam, Rotterdam, Nego.
3: You see, turn on in the moon, not double with Timu, create waterway. Oh, baby, man,
0: create the waterway. Don't let the water design its own way.
3: Ubugu, we are not, sir. Debris, you know, saying, walk as
1: the mama can once about so many in the floor.
3: Oh, no, two years ever we. Until the end, I continue say, "Yeah, yeah, 5 years." So almost a year, how 2 years now? Or better, say, almost a year, how much? To a part, you say, "Wah, I'm here." And mom, mom, blame on the time when you saw.
1: Ah, no credit.
3: Ah, anybody say? Anybody just say, "Hey, I feel the man who says 4 years, one thing, one year here, or justify any day one year here, no?"
1: Constitutional review committee.
3: Anyone want to come and bring back? Where the boy? What? What? What? What? What? What? What? What? What? What? What? What? What? What? What? What? What? What? What? What? What? What? What? What? What? What? What? What? What? What? What? What? What? What? What? What? What? What? What? What? What? What? What? What? What? What? What? What? What? What? What? What? What? What? What? What? What? What? What? What? What? What? What? What? What? What? What? What? What? What? What? What? What? What? What? What? What? What? What? What? What? What? What? What? What? What? What? What? 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What? What? What? What? What? What? What? 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What? What? 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What? What? What? What? What? What? What? What? What? What? What? What? What? What? What? What? What? What? What? What? What? What? What? What? What? What? What? What? What? What? What? What? What? What? What? What? What? What? What? What? What? What? What? What? What? What? What? What? What? What? What? What? What? What? What? What? What? What? What? What? What? What? What? What? What? What? What? What? What? What? What? What

0: That's so much good. Yes, I buy open prioritizing their money be. Now with me, yeah. Na uja ho. Na nyese wudi wusa batutu ni nyina aso keke ka ka ka. Na u sa spend sika basa. 93 million Ghana cedis at the top pad. Pad ye yi ane da to gatam na sa akosi.
1: Oza.
2: Ni adjust for.
0: Obi
2: akoya, obi akoya research bi say. Obi akoya research say pad ni buy na man kora no mu je school no mu nko school no. Eso atia man kora girls ni ko school mo. I'm a 2 day pregnancy. And so I if I crack a truck, where is our research? What good one wants to say?
0: Oh,
2: what's the correlation between a mom and crown when you're crying? When you say any sanitary part, correlation, whatever.
0: I said,
2: why could you be a political policy? I could see what you know, good when you must say.
0: Eh,
2: no,
0: look, Casa for Canada, Dawson, you can see the HD.
1: Okay,
0: Beckamba, or that's what I said, there be a coba.
1: No, but the 4 years, 5 years.

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1: Jacob Echebilamte, Tama, Oman Penny Kufu, a Kriti Airport City.
2: Now, Jacob, let me explain further. Yek Edisari is the heart or the eye of every city, a airport.
1: Yeah.
2: That is where foreigners entry to the country. No? So, every major city, Beyonce, no, what we call the airport city.
1: Yeah.
2: So Ghana should develop an airport city. And Okochi is enclave for no. In fact, now no, more like airport and military lands.
1: Yeah.
2: And Okochi ehono. To Okochi ehono. And then they wrote to specific agencies and institutions. Catch them say, we are developing an airport city. And to be found in Zamra, assassin Tomao. But we had to vet Udizana with the Ibano. And you the designer banner say, if he's a bit complementary, the kind of airport city that we want, that we'll give you.
1: Now, in 20 years, what's the resource? What's the resource now? And I don't drive a car, Novotel.
2: Yeah, okay.
1: You know, that's a stretch, you know, so calling
2: yeah.
1: Oh, yeah, the phone bill.
2: Debbie.
1: I know so. If you bring, are we in Ghana?
2: Yeah.
1: And I said, oh, yeah, we're in Ghana. What's up? But it's not what we thought. And I was like, I just said, when you say, hey, there was a phone. Now, I'm from the job of a fraud. I'm the 2000. 2000 him.
2: Yeah.
1: And I was my pay internet and I'm a call. Appear me can a
2: home. Okay. Yeah.
1: So that guy be.
2: I'm wondering about.
1: That guy be a war. Now I'm a two no man. Bruni be team and chance you see one of the machines. And I must do only. I must was three. To was three. I'm the patent is a measure the good job was. Now it will be a F. A will say. Now Oba and who's in the party in Yaswana.
2: Why?
1: Nakao. Oh,
2: the perception in
1: exactly.
2: Your room.
1: Now, Kwame. Also, 1946.
2: Yeah.
1: And I'm a Kumasi plan.
2: Yeah.
1: Also, Kumasi did
2: tell me. And that's how they mention that. So much, actually. What's that? Who though? I didn't know. Everyone's saying, what do you call it? Garden City Model.
1: Oh.
2: Garden City Model. Oh. Woody,
1: I Kwame, sa time no.
2: The
1: chair na Kumasi nsu to ana enflade bebebe no. Won se o mu ye sa nsu ayi ni nyina de famu a of any charge towns ni o be before
2: December.
1: And then on mo obesi S5 no.
2: Okay.
1: Won se hono mo no e fa na abe fa hinfi. Nsu de dem sa fa hinfi na be fa Musi Zongo. Oh, and in the Musa, science to Corona, no one in them have a fat, the crown about. Maybe a school, a Cambridge one. Also, it's soon in them. Hold on, one of a fat papas and guardians, sappies, please for a more, maybe almost a tenor. I'm not planning this in such a way, say, in soon in your baby, I had a num. Then I saw baby and soon for the nice, you see, you also. Oh, you're blocking sooner. Aha, ya feli na rena papa yake. Omo moye kwansi si akọ.
2: Ah. Honorable Hoshi Sina etia.
1: Ti so nna mo sa no.
2: Dabe yensu nini.
1: Ah, okay.
2: Oh, this is how
1: good, no?
2: This is how Kumasi was created.
1: Mm-hmm.
2: Inside the round one. I know NAA the Central Business District.
1: Mm-hmm.
2: Okay. So the first ring road no. And I wo sa nkuru ano. So other plot maybe any of the roundabout okay, immediate nakai. For the CBSO.
1: Well, let's assume so higher.
2: Higher KT.
1: Maybe I say, be a

0: Bantuma.
1: No, Bantuma. I mean, So, between the central district area to Sarawana, there's a buffer zone around central district. All because there was a theory called attention restoration theory. So attention restoration theory is the more you get closer to nature, okay, and reduce your cognitive overload, right? So say all the pollution business area, so there will be a lot of pollution, noise, voice, maybe alcohol. Two floor, that's all called residential zones now. Then we build a buffer zone around it so that the forest and the parks will absorb so that we can have a very decent residential area. That's why
2: Then there's another buffer zone.
1: Then we have the outer ring road. So the outer ring road, welcome in Shia to Kokomin to Fumasa. Okay.
0: Gita Kumasi.
1: And Tihon Fumasa to Asokariman Pong. Now Ababi see a tafuchi over. Now I also call Tamalena Sfono.
2: So you don't have any intrinsic.
1: So Kumasi was planned in such a way, say, and Kasa flooding it, traffic in Asfono. No. And then
3: politicians don't know this.
2: They know.
1: How
3: many of them can say Santasa Yamai? Second one, even we and Kamba is our plan.
1: And South plan way, so they have to say plan way. Oh, one more. There were 17 parks: Rattray Park, Children's Park, Zoological Park, Dogomoro Park. South Park, be brave.
0: Ah, and they doing nice stores in the area market. And look at the a plan yes, but a papa will buy a. Kemi Bakuno do owners in your person.
1: I know. And much as we are
2: on your political will, on your political will, some problem, but me so. When your political will, Omumra or Semen Sam, Uncotre, Greta Akra, Mamino, Senya Casa, Yam Fosun could chase the gang with you. No,
0: no, once we be sit down, baby, I'm road, you know, to him say, a kind of kafa. But once I need drinks, be out. It's in your mind, if you feel any mubano. It's only if you feel any bano. If I never faco.
3: Be crowd or motor like a year, but tomorrow.
0: I say, I dear Bakua, no, so. Oh, you see, yeah, Diana. Gotta be enough in him. It is so soon if you feel opening in any baby fan. And it's also talking to you, sir. In baby, Tinama.
3: So, today I want to
2: look at
1: the buildings are in Suu. Now, Regime Minister Pache say he wasn't aware, say, Bosomche. lake no no
2: osinu oni pe ye mrudi se no credit osan fe intelligence we wanya pick intelligence so what the bridge na say what the bridge as
3: e
2: do
3: he argue say no credit then later on he realize it true.
1: I don't know what I am aware. It is monitored by NASA.
3: Yeah, NASA would definitely monitor such a natural.
1: It is monitored by NASA. And it's not that scientifically and archaeologically it has been established there. It's as a result of meteorite.
3: So, almost so many theories are emojis and ma. One of them is the meteorite.
1: Meteorite occurred 1.07 million years ago.
2: I'm going to go to the school.
3: So how close is this?
2: So Kasasa.
3: How close is it?
2: It's close. Lake, no. And you swing it and get in as a former feed way. You don't need to allow this into a go on.
4: Yeah,
2: yeah. I know my barricade dama. Almost sit down, change and close. Almost
3: in your barricade. You swing crack dirty water and you know I started burning.
2: It's going in. That'll be possible. So ko eya the san kurun kurun no boko anu boko anu na se fo mo na area ho no butu eyi no galam se no
3: ya mi na ya adum na e wo be positive e sane ko fa ma e sane te ni nyina be call down into the lake
2: e sane be sure mo se na be sure
4: e sane ko call down no
2: e sure lake run ko lake ko lake nda be pona se
4: ko se wo uti anye ya o be fa contact se ho ko na adwe se
2: baby.
4: But there are other areas. No, yes, I
2: and Cassie, yeah, Cassie and Kisoni, but I hope no more. Yes, I do, you
0: know.
2: And it's going on,
0: but so my friend who
2: signed it is all overseer of this region. When our house is now soon here, that is a new one. I win her.
0: Italy,
3: I feel no one to bear with my guy.
2: I feel
3: to
0: you, Fuku.
2: What the? It's very pathetic. It's too bad. Uba say baby, I can yes I will.
0: Exactly.
2: Uba say baby, I can yes I do. I didn't know something.
3: What did you do? Is quiet, silent now.
4: What did you do? Ah,
2: Uba say baby, I
4: can yes I do. Bakuaka.
2: Bakupe.
4: Yeah, yeah, the GND.
2: Bakupe.
1: Daddy.
3: Lick, we don't say
1: that. No, so way on.
3: Was
4: it gradually?
1: There's a helium.
3: Sorry, immediately.
1: Handed down to us.
4: Okay.
1: By divine.
3: Yes.
1: Oh, it's something that we need to protect because
4: we
1: I don't
4: all,
1: know. It has a historic and heritage significance. Ah, I didn't dahona na the empire be compelling NASA to monitor AS anyway. A the empire ne be compelling US force 24 surveillance at that soon.
4: I'm beginning to understand.
2: Yeah. They know what they discuss in the night before they come to sit on come close to them. They don't even discuss it. But they will sing the praises.
4: Sir, yeah, yes, sir. Now,
2: we know why, yes, sir.
4: Yeah, so best you because, sir, media for also Muslim. Not a crazy
2: media for the same Muslim.
4: Discussing.
2: One more cotton, rice, media for them. One more independent.
4: Media,
2: topic I will not feel say a betting me at Manonia sponsors Kakano or Baba discuss you. Oh, Janina, but discuss some dear Munya, a year advertiser, no more from real, no more cockum before
3: we'll be a
2: new no more blacklist, no more.
3: No,
2: no, no, no, no, no, no, no, no, no, no, no, no, no, no, no, no, no, no, no, no, no, no, no, no, no, no, no, no, no, no, no, no, no, no, no, no, no, no, no, no, no, no, no, no.
3: That's why we vote for government in 3-4 years.
4: The next government will start from zero.
3: We have to
2: start. Some time ago.
4: Yeah.
2: So because yes, or no or artificial then we inside. If the patre kugun mani bufaso, Emma and then lake na ya patre kwano. 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
0: Friends,
1: I'm going to go to the house. Na me wo adebi se ye be lose
0: ai se na book lose ye
1: because ye lose a
0: oh yeah yeah
1: se lose e be ko se ye woni a ga be ko Canada wo
0: ye bo draw so ko Canada
1: e bo draw be so ko Canada e ko so a party e
0: go bi it is no more plan that
1: and then we have to avoid strategy we have to avoid Portugal so
0: yeah,
2: who winning us? Why I didn't know I'm now going.
0: Yeah, because what
2: so
1: you're qualified.
3: Well, and that you know, is the case. Again, the next match, we are qualified that stage, you know, demand that.
0: Oh, but next match, in the day, it's either win or lose. I know the Benya bola babo. Ko no bo boli na so be lusu. E bi ni Germany no bo boli ni na. E so.
3: That's your
0: connect
3: ko lusu.
0: The CEOs, you know.
1: CEOs, yes.
0: Oh, me feel mo papa.
1: Yeah, me feel mo bruta. I was asking say, come na me say, e bi I am man kwa on.
0: E man kwa.
1: Aba mi se mi hume, me boss o. Nti na me boss o ba as special guest.
0: Special guest.
1: Okay.
0: And him, e man o. O mani ati.
1: Ah.
0: And I do my hair, you know. I almost said, I don't dress this,
1: sir.
0: Just to get people talking about them. Oh, someone saw me all caught in
2: the excellency.
0: Oh, am I?
1: If you
2: are more fans,
0: am I? We know.
2: Excellency.
1: May I mention any of them? I don't know any of them.
0: I'm a businesswoman.
1: I like them.
0: I'm a businesswoman.
1: I like their level of creativity, their level of innovation, and the kind of the way I own about brand you more. In a very unique way.
0: I'm not a program. I'll be an worker, or more than one, some say, or more than one.
1: I'm telling you, I like their costume. And all their costume that's for the young, extra royalty, aside extra Africanism. Oh, a bois, extra how. That's the end. Is
0: he him? We are and I dare to so it be my day. Was a beman able to
2: be the excellency?
0: Oh,
2: Albert, my distant member. That's official.
0: I really remember.
1: Honorary member.
0: We
1: take a short break.
0: I just like
1: the I like them. I like them. Themselves. I like it. Me am a winning time. Come me boss a chip. Ne posi. So I win every. And the posi in the zusa. Oh. Ah, the position we. Raf. Oh. Ah.
5: 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It is said, yeah, I am Saro, I am more. Oh, Mr. Minim wife, your copa war. 1 year, 1 city. 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Miss Mikonesina and Shadam Koye, na a Sakakra, to say what Pedro Mama, what young Bem
1: Connection, and what you
5: 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Kumasi say,
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5: 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For a doctor, 0244-774-282.
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0: 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much in Baco and Swaba Swa. Yabaka crested here and who since I saw no and Swakaka ye. Now and now, the 30th of June 2026. Now, the last day in June, I mean, much on the 1st of July. Nancy Gusua, Yapim Qua. Now, Yabera still Ghana. Egusu prepare for your game. No, and really, Yamia Duma. Our Ghana had a Saturday. How much name? Obuwa America no ebehen on Friday, but Ghana has said ye, ye bebe game no Saturday ahumachi. Inti wunsem no, ye de beba ahumbuwa team no eye nina no, ye babi din komo, na ya hwesedi isi ye tia, but nwa, umanita games na ya kwaso no, se akasieni bi tihiu, akasieni bi munuwe, na enyasem kutu, even nwa Brazil, awa no kwa no, enya, eye qualification no, Brazil njano very late. Interesting. Brazil, Japan. Timer, Brazil, Enya, Ayane, winning goal, no. Nelson Skek, Akra, and Swabaye. Enra, Germany are out of the competition. The Netherlands are out of the competition. Enya, I'm going to so far, no European team. And I qualify, for the run of the 16. Where European clubs are, and I say European teams are, one album games are. Ubi enti mi mqualifaye. Na, baby ya eka kwenye konfosi, ebe ya interesting. Sadi ya, adiene si asha siye, walk up no, round of 32, onze gani ya coach neka se, group games no, na ya warm up. Nono, if you say, afei na tournament na kasa, asha siye, na anuashi pano pei, yebe rambu ho, na ya kwa kujin komo, edi efri ya walk up no, Germany, en sembe ena ya koso after nwa, defeat on penalties no, yeah, the Hunsam air by the Netherlands. And so again, say Morocco, no Morocco for no. And Yama Omugusomi, last 4 years, Obakai, Sir FIFA World Cup, Omuko, all the way to the semi finals. Now, Omubiano, AFCON, Essansube Shemo, Per Kaf, Omusomanaji, Anya Kromuko, the final, Per Kaf, champions, a Morocco. Now, a war, a year 2026, FIFA World Cup, Morocco. Into the run of phase 6. In the opponent, Ayana Morocco, attention, on will be more. Morocco, Esho, on. Na, ebe interest, what I say. And now, you better community, Eddie, Afa, Aye Morocco, Aye team, no, any, the other teams, almost just Yakai. And your games, Nibia, and also Airbus, and na, Nina, Nibia, Ramuho, near.
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0: Yehonsem and said about another African contingent and Subesiaka and so far Africans or Messiakano, South Africa, and Timakova Morocco, and Timakova and Abella Cote d'Ivoire, said the Omosodiano, ABCA Coninsa Rupi, and Yabuabu and Rupia, yet Ebremo, Ewa, a Yishono Sona, Yena, a year producer, Nasi Jacob, Achusebe, a the chief executive producer, Bright Ousu, and so Ewa, Tri Clifford, and 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and so, and war Facebook, and YouTube, and Chebe Toboho. 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
2: Yeah, good morning Andy.
0: Na bibia boko die.
2: Oh, na moni bibia ni die bibia dadin. Bibia dadin mamenchia Makati, NSS Pharmacy Phone, and I'm a Kuhonum Nandi, MZ Mumfa in Yagro, and in Timakati in a bushing for more Sax Pharmacy, and the Enchiaum. Na Nkabibia de Dina, the Atri in Yanamu and Kanani. And the, some of the video ni heartbreaking to watch. Some of the videos in Nibia. Na unia kuma one round to me videos in a man in Konevi. And Tiwa or Ti and Kawan Krebiano. Andy, you should be with them.
3: Yeah.
2: Because if you run an opanibis in there, especially or more affected by sa air flooding, Menyes was almost so much home.
3: And
2: in Kwada, toddlers. Me know me who ye, Andy. Yen to me show, me person me ha obi ano pay me to me show video no. Na ye twin koda e free nsum omowu. Our majesty, ye twin koda e free nsum obi ada woni dem na ni tie no. Na wo se opɛ ba bi gina. And me hu some of the buildings are enso na drag to the roofing level. Into wa wo ti ba bi a anya abro sai obetimi akɔ the next level no. Escaping from such situation no. Very, very, very difficult. And Tianra, you know, me won't cry any at Orientemo at Womono. Even though say we are distant away from Accra, but too near one cry, it is a day at Wukumasi. And we are with them. And Radi, and it's painful to watch. For the man, and Opana, a pon show, and you could see a new millennium. Now, if you videos, ni event, ni news, who follow social media handles, I would do especially on Twitter. The way an amount for download the upload the videos, any the way any city any day, and the amount for a break, amount for a break.
0: Enra, I was Enra. I no parame be can't have some word to your point, you know. Actually, me was shop na. Because my dika friend, my man, I maintain it. Because later I'm just say, I saw my market was done a whole no so no. I was flooded. No friend, I'm maintain it. Can't time say time we if you ever frame me no. There's a on us on the shop.
2: I flooded a week.
0: Yeah, near man. That was exactly what I told them.
2: Once we have life, no. And me glad by this time, I mean, me a month for Japadia say, and a month for Reja Padia pa. But so one house, I'm say, Omunina, if you own my pack your cars.
3: Yeah.
2: If you ubi a or if you ubi a the car, ebe fi honum.
0: Apartment,
2: and ubi a car. Anandi cars ni njina afluti.
0: No, the videos ni bia. Sub bus, apartment, so you trip bus,
2: VIP bus, in so di neko.
0: Hey,
2: so di neko.
0: And then we am shimi o.
2: But the worrying is that unse. Any date you said dabei?
0: And I 30th.
2: 30th of next year. By this time.
0: So even like the first time I see a
2: second time,
0: just like every other year.
2: And the warnings, you know, are clear. And the Enra met you for the release statement. He said within 30-day period, we are very important. June 2024, 30-day period, you know, in some record, you know, Andy, now 85 millimeters. And here, we are 2024. I'm recording in so. 85 millimeters of rainfall. 2025, a movie from 85 to 172 millimeters. And what jump on? From 84 to 172. And on June 2026, a movie from 172 of last year, at about 333 to this year. It's all trending now. Every year, the quantity of rainfall within this specific period, you know, Andy, keeps on increasing, keeps on rising.

0: we measures must be taken. 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No, a bad affect you, be better to abet you.
1: Ah, nasa na nsi ayehu bi kwa yom zomu be ni dua kariji. 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
0: 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How long? For how long? 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And now from mamiya na unyano. How are you feeling?
1: Sure. 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Ya nye espos. 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Na yon kweni but. Nyame mwai. Na so far no European team na qualify run of 16. Na enra Germany for the said you must see the gu Julian the girls man. Na tell them kasa ya hankwa o. Uko Germany a benra release you be Christian there say. Ebi must say oh small boy. She sami.
0: Okay.
1: Sango mun msan ka Ghana hankwa de di sango molo.
0: E bobo ni. Na ye kasa. Na man for si Ghana for mu pe kasa dodo a. Yana we hear sango for na miss ah. Ya mu sha other countries no. Omu kono mu ku failure. How omo yomu team no Germany a failure me so say Clifford the ni team ye Germany won say no Philly German
1: for Clifford team afu
0: but since a Germany age World Cup in 2014 Andy 2018 World Cup Germany project no now they were expecting to win the World Cup in 2018 not 2014 so omo project ni mature earlier than they were expecting so when they won the World Cup in 2014 Nanko be expect say after Nanko project no ebe mature in 2018. Germany came to the World Cup in 2018, group stage and a Germany free moon. Again, when they came to 2022 World Cup, group stage and a Germany free moon. So, amuji World Cup no, the last two World Cups are Germany abenina no, Germany free moon group stage. Now when na Germany etimi advancing from the group stage you know Andy omuko air run 32 when dey yom free mu a Paraguay now there be a chairman obe bia ne bo yemfa ne bo ma no chairman ka kire en say FIFA ranking you know it has no relevance on a game o say FIFA ranking no em ehu teams na ho den before the match but a starting match na your FIFA ranking you know any relevance. On him say, yeah, the FIFA ranking and they compare Germany and Paraguay. Germany a rank a 10th in the world. Paraguay a rank 41st in the world. Now Germany a 31 places ahead of a Paraguay. But Obi Obekachi was say South American football no, a half no, say World Cup no, and the expose you. Tina for the bobo. Colombia for the bobo la. Canada Colombia for the bobo. And Paraguay, Germany had almost 75% of ball possession. But Paraguay for no, no me a discipline, no me a well organized. Even say, some possession. Yeah, science is
1: yeah, Julian
0: Sisu, they say first goal. And Sana Kebena, the equalizer. And I'm a Germany. Manji, Germany in this World Cup, their first game was against Curaçao. They won 7-1. Second game was against

0: Yeah, difference home. And the cobra.
1: Ma, yen kwamu no nimra na yen fadi akano ento aso haye pure 95.7 FM. Yen in komo FIFA World Cup run of 32 matches ne guso kwa sadra. Ma me fan to get Brazil eche 2 Emma Japan. Eche kaba ku Japan abranti Francis Sano. Enya first go second half na ya Brazil for no. Ebe sani jam en suri gu Japan soma. Boy na Francis Casemiro enya go. Gabriel Martinelli 90 plus 5 minutes abra. Obi anim se game no eko extra time Martinelli. Enya winner, Nansuri ma Brazil Rada, Nachasanusu impressive, and I had yet Germany Paraguay, game the Paya 1-1, and a Julio and Cesar and a show go, Edema Paraguay, second half, like I have it, one ever take out the tennis and Jonathan Tanya, go name him, and the Avan Chaki, and not foul on goalkeeper, Edema Paraguay, and Tom Rulu go out, and my call penalties, no, I had them, no, my friends of Paraguay, and some it's me a qualifier, one answer the comment, now, the attempt any something like that, Germany. Penalties, no kai, Equa sign a penalty. Nick Watermother, Equa sign a penalty. And a Jonathan Tam, Enso sign a penalty. And they told him, say, Emra, Omobo, Ayo penalties, so be about 3-3. Na Omaya, your friend, say Germany, Asai Bako, Na Omash, Ayo 2, Na Paraguay, Asha 3 Nina, Omobe say 2, Ayo Tuaso, and Ayo Tier, still, and Ayo Sam Nadia, Germany for no, Etuaso, Enso Timmy Winnie, Wabra Aumachia, and the Netherlands, Wamu, any Morocco game. And sweat me across now. Mammy fan to get another lance here, Morocco, Yakobaye, and some Nadia, another lance for them. Abrantia, your friend is a Cody Gakpo, and your first goal. Name him Issa Diop, 90 plus one, and will take any game to call extra time. Penalty shootouts, no, yet here, and some Nadia, or money from some Nadia, another lance, no, could manage a question the penalty. Samson, Justin Clive, Equasano, Abrantia, friends of ours, Equasaye, Quentin Tima, Equasano, Samson, Crescencio Somerville, one of concerning penalty, and on area to Sansom, yet Emma and so Jumoda Sunday, and the games number 5 p.m. and La Côte d'Ivoire, one in Norway, France, and Sweden, and 9 p.m. Adam, I said I won't send it here. He had the Emma Moon, Edward Jumad, the senior come up. Now you find 70p and together you can walk up in the world. Now 70p, and you have say, questions that Obi Abu Sani say. So some of their biggest upset, I will walk up in so far. One year, and their biggest upset, because Germany, one end to me and Paraguay, our run of 32. Netherlands, and to me and qualify for Morocco, and quite a run of 16. Sounds and a Uruguay, and to me and free group anymore. Turkey, and me and friend of group. South Korea, and so me and friend of group. And the absent, you know, and yet Emma Moon, and what you want to say, Mammy, and your player friends, Gabriel Martinelli, now you come Arsenal player, and Ra, one of them, and now win, Edema Brazil, and your team, and Ra, one of them, free bench, and

Johnson will give me up and say, some matter in the business, I was some matter, and I said, I'm on the moon, and a Benya winner, and Sonoma, a Brazil, a Timno, Mammy Fantu, I said, Gabriel Martinelli, 90 feet, a minute, a opinano, I had the latest ever record, our normal time, our walk up, knockout, a matches since 1966. Said, yeah, I had knockout a game, minute, obedience, go no, 90 feet, a minute, obedience, go, a winner, Uri San Martinelli, 95 minutes by already now open your friends Francesco Totti. One I had the 94 plus and I said 94th a minute 26 seconds. No, I said go. Sansu and Nassau Chadley Adama Belgium 93rd minute 41 seconds. No, I said go. I brought to your friends Klaus and Huntola Adama Omana from Samia the Netherlands 93rd a 18 seconds. No, I said go. Enra and Gabriel Martinelli and so 90 feet a minute and when you're Saguno and on a Tabisi da and one knockout a game ever walk up since and on a 1966 and on a Demisaka Martinelli and Shagono Viano and was where saw your Brazoni and I saw your beer or sympathize with a Brazola or say Abasobadiano Monfama coach now your friend is Don Carlo Ancelotti according to Gabriel Martinelli or say her Ancelotti. Ayes or so rano or your super real aye guy. Na just say any one of you, Sir Ancelotti, I win Bibia, our football more. Na or say the Ancelotti, aye and say Emra, game in your first half and a brazoda from 1-0. I'm called dressing room, Nyasoko Tiati, which are when one say, or catch a player since Obunya confidence. Or say coach in a catch on Obunya confidence. Na I was so taker, I was a Brazil players no, I'm a taker, and what I catch on, sir, I was.

0: game around because now question a Japan for no and so a dictator and a play. Manager him almost our confidence now. I'm about park and also. And the see, also no minimum time, go on ever, but never, and some no penny no makaya no, not just a woman and so and your confidence, no see, idea about quite a self kunokrano, and your reference at Don Carlo, the body language, and ra, so monitor and your giving me your emra, Martinelli, Esher Sagono, the entire Brazil, Obubakru staff, no, players are no matter bench, Obia celebrity, Yahweh and Sakalo and Salotti, Ojinaudi. Ojawadi, one co celebrity binano your coach. Ghana coach Eshe go TC Parkinson. Otto TC Parkinson. Nebum Kalu. I'm not going about him. No Janawadi. Eno and a Martinelli say. Chesa Adiaba Kwasa about Kalu and the body and your language. Na Ujina Park and so now in our bench unyaru you and your confidence pair and I'll be the Oma said Diana Opaso Yano Ubet to Abo coach and Abaso and a Martinelli on Kalu and your sound some and sorry to ya. Na Mamisa Japanese AF fan after the game. Okoto AF Brazil supporters nimo na enra braya Japan for esu because time when we did lose game no we need to have extra time. Only say players esu, coaches esu no, na fans nisu esu na right after the game outside the stadium wabu piano. Enu Okoto AF Brazil supporters ready. 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Omu Eyi Spain, Ewa quarterfinals. Wamu Eyi Netherlands, Ewa run of 32. Only say in World Cup, Omasha Belgium. Oma draw with Air Croatia. Oma draw with Air Brazil. Enu Eyi Morocco. The last Air 2 World Cups, no. E Kamiya Kwasem, European teams. Omu Nightmare, Eyi Morocco. The Atlas Lions. AIM, Eyi Europeans, no Nightmare. Because Utimisha Portugal. Utimisha Spain. Also, aye Netherlands, Utimisha aye Belgium, Uni Croatia, Badra, Nessa European teams now a job with you know, or you win your language, and aye Morocco, Yamo Mabasona Baina, your friend is Hakimi, Asha Fadamami. Enra Hakimi ako sign a penalty. Name over to us every new game, no Hakimi say, already Asedano. Omo a person or down, Massey, a ye Mexican, a ye people, or see Mexico for, and one person or bomb of us, no down, Massey, because I sequoia Mexico for Faso, I support to a ye Morocco, no, I surprise, no, I say support to Pen ye, na, I say, Omo Chamo say. Wamu ewa mu tremendous air support ewa meyiko into wadiye. Ewa mu se oma wini. Omu wa Moroccan sa. Wamu se travel ewa support. Wamu nebum. Yebu wa babasono. Ewa se Mexico fono. So timi wa babaso. Wet air supporter. Omu so di amomo. Na mami Morocco coach. Ewa friend se Mohamed. Ewa wabi. Mohamed wabi niye. Na onzo penyiwe. Emra. Orua friend se Walid Wagragu koye no. Wanu ena na ye Morocco under 23 air coach. And we media juma no answer the man no penye no he oya juma o penye ne ya juma what do we say abrante na otie kariba Morocco no eye isa job eto aso enya man of the match coach na say osim nyata before 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die so be shego nemo no crepa no say na wonim se aya enra wo mu aya game no ena chese sa go no enso beti aba na ose boy no deserve Issa Diop o deserve aya moment awonya enra mami Issa Diop na nkasa 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no man of the match into one cool job as body or said there be or said the creature no be onum any the shining same memum echo ediama enter a squad no, because when you are and I carbon, I don't say any individual and your collective effort and almost your drew side, you know, and inside we are also a bread officer or coin and a recovery or chorus day, not on your recovery. Say your bayard, the next game, no, what are you ready for? I am next match and on a Sadia Huns in the Yanko, I am Rabat, I was treating so I'm watching and a game, Abaso, Mammy Morocco, I am supporters and ye ha, and co-furniture, Master, Unyan Isaya, and Fenyagro. We are Moroccans, our Rabat, Ahumatio, Ahumatapa, Tier Dada, Nurse of France, no, Bimotete Castle, Ebimote Timoto, Sebimanam from, and celebrate Oboremo, our run of 16, Morocco, our Rabatini. I am Morocco streets, Nima as we say, Natchasa, and EJ, and it was Sebo and Air Cosinema, and Swash and Efa, Edeman Morocco, Mutimno, Yamo, and Yamoroco for Abaso. Now, your free Morocco game in Nima, Mammy Fawe, and to another seven years, Edis Ancobodo, Mammy Fanto, yes, Ronald Koeman, a coach, Edeman Nadalan, say your team, no Faramami, Ronald Koeman, and ye, now only say game, no. Ekwebias when you're my befana. Only some of my criticizing coach and it's only Morocco ever game. Now we'll start a game now. Five defenders and a general game. No more. Emma and Ra, only some Morocco for any best 70% of ball possession. Just a more ball. And you're not going to see me. And I wrote Koeman say, here's the other party. And now, okay. Some more. I am not going to see me. And I'm going to start a game. And I'm Oba on you defenders. Muka chance almost three back. Na Osanso come on three back, no. Enya 5 8 defenders. Na Ankoya must also criticize about no. The all can say on found. The mobile cabby are on found. Na opinion you know see in front of yourself. On this idea is about 5 defenders because our group stage air matches no. Oh, who say na omu ensu a creative spaces at my opponent and as omu leaving spaces at my opponent. Utu was not quite them omu group games no, not quite them. And to know, I want to this idea said I be and also on ya a defenders or 5 8 defenders na on regretting that. On regret say watching out the opa the other can be an catcher on them on one in one and when watch us the 5 defenders and so Ekosiaka and run and I run at Koeman open managers no me stubborn about Copa and open anyway now we are Zlatan Ibrahimovic from me Ibra oh yes Swedish name of Ibrahimovic say a person who didn't know at all a year Holland format of a person who came in now a dear Samuel Becker or say ano sad defeat enu another than say ya no anasa wo macho munya ya no ninyina no okukura what the question your coach friends Ronald Koeman because also Ronald Koeman set up no Emma ono Zlatan na on recognize aye Dutch aye team no I say Netherlands e lose identity Dutch omo identity no any defending coach no e lose identity na ma ono nibufu ye pa no kwani se wo lose identity a Unim 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Now to say, Abranchen, I am very emotional. Enu, I am sad ya hun simji tiye. 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Edema the German national, ayo team. 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Se oba tournament. 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Biwachona numu tuonu wana eka on. Ose sa oba tournament. Oye Germany ba tournament. Na Paraguay ebe yu frima. Echwa sa onye first level eye team. O level no. Yen timin fa on compare. Eye first level eye teams no. Se Paraguay eno kill out. Dabi. Eno yi according to Julian Nagelsmann. Ena edi sa onkoma no. Na manu ono ya. Ena national team no. Oma wye enra. Ena na yane last year game. Ena national team no. Ose ayane ya. Ahani papa. So Auburn the last year game, Ediama the diamond shaft, na game Omulusoni in this manner against a Paraguay, or say I had a papa, no person, and then he say, what you say, or say I shouldn't ye poor papa, and no aya branch your friends and man on noya, and you didn't want some answer about me, which was about Oko Paraguay, Omu player, your friend is Mauricio, Fanami, and Ra, Aquari Bunya Bruta, Mauricio say, game on an air cosmo. No crapanus emra Germany for take on a sanka yen ye. Game no ena Germany sa second go na. Jonathan ta esha in severe. And release sa game the outer. Or send and come ya dead. Ewa pitch and so. Mentality. Nanka omu ya dead. Bibia bayra. Enka omu ya ginibia and fambo boni bu. Enri according to Paraguay. Abrantia friends and Mauricio only after the game. And all this uncommon. Oya mefoda. Obu ya bruta. And what this uncommon. And so edi tuja. Ewa eye game nemo. Na se se mame Germany ewa major aye tournament enra anasano pay otesana Christian e breaking it down kakra enso di amao since aye 2014 a Germany for ekwaji FIFA World Cup ewa Brazil enko afone kwa major tournament enko yi 2016 obu frimu ewa semifinal ewa Euros 2018 World Cup obu frimu ewa group stage Euro 2020 run of 16 Germany for frimu World Cup 2022 group stage and a Germany for free more Euro 2024. I want to host your quarter finals. Your Samsung Euro free more World Cup 2026. I'm a free more our run of 32. Almost Nation League. I'm gonna be that since I'm the Nations League. Never know Germany. Sorry, one NGB into since 2014. And go for BBA Jago now. Joshua Kemeche there. Also, so we are a player. Edema the German national team, I also with Trasti, Nature say, Sampa, Wababi Diagupa, na Joshua Kemich, I say, no credit, some Omu players, no, on the pitch, I'm gonna mess it up. I also, I'm gonna take a responsibility, also, way, Untimin Fanko, your coach, Untimin Fanko, your media, Untimin Fanko, your referee, Untimin Fanko, opponent, or say, Omu, Germany players, no, I'm gonna add here. Oma Beshie Papa, enum eye Joshua Kemich na awi eno se, yen fan tuge se we, no kwenye se Germany, eye game sombo enyina no, eh, sa wo kano kra, teams na Germany bo enyina, e bia no wameka se bia na we 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I'm celebrating rap.
1: Seven.

Paraguay, Hinkro, Chasa, and Altalana, Jono, not already Panda Gumon Tena, Abaca Sabia, Omaje, Aya walk up in the Mum Edia, but only Omuya, Pamamam Penina. Your friend is Santiago Ayapina, Santiago Pina, and Aya Paraguay, Mam Penusa Paraguay. Wamu and win in knockout to give a walk up that, and Ronomi, not Mam Penny, not in a fee in every game, no. Omuya, who's Oma qualifier pair. And I'm a penny, a sign here, but I didn't know what signing. And now, Oko Paraguay, a holiday, Obian Quajuma. And now, Mampanis, I'm a fan celebrity. Santiago Pina, S.O. Ya Paraguay, Nia, and Quajuma, Obian Fanyanani, Oma Germany, I'm a celebrity. And I said, I'm a celebrity. Kai Havertz, I say, we're speechless after Enra game. Kai Kosa and a panel to say, young fan to you, I said, where are in the second air walk up? And now, the second time, was I so feeling? 2022 Ophelia Ewa Carter 2026 Wasan Sobe Philly Ewa America Diobet Miaka and Sobe Pobia Chokai Esi Oya sorry and no Peswaka and it's Germany Funina and now say Argentina supporters at the playmo and a normal monitor Germany aya Paraguay a game no na me name says Argentina for support Paraguay for sa Argentine fans are about to play for mommy. Now, about the mobile phone and monitor game. Now, come on, say last year penalty. Actually, say a Paraguay for a qualify. Oh, but Germany her celebration. I didn't say to you because Argentina and Germany share a big game. And this is all about umpires and as well. Hope he said, Obia, our threat on us. Ebia on coffer any play anymore. Now, remember the last penalty. Okay, okay, up here. Now, but you we're playing him. Oh, sorry. I didn't play him. And I'm a celebrity. A Paraguay for win. And go for a South America. And a celebrity South America. Give him to say. There be Argentina for any action because I say, yeah, on see a Germany. It will be a Oma Frimo. And I said, yeah, wins him to tear. Mom in front to get and games never to us. Now, Udu Sahumachin, Mexico and Ecuador match and Subet Yakoso. Now, Udu, my dear Mexico supporters, I. Ecuador for a woman team hotel no matter. Then we have some Mexico for no, or much suit to card baby, and your coaching hotel and say, and a can a man or mobbing, and a bemus of the homes and so quiet, a bemodin cane and so quiet, ah, na mo a Ecuador for mobile some of that. Mobile some of a walker, mother, you moon sorry. Moon sorry, but wait, I am Mexico for no, Jomuye.

0: What we are Mexico for near, sir, Paraguay for another. Now, Omada, I'm sorry, because some were game also, but Omun Timinasa, the depa, and Omu Yedidi. Mammy found to us, what we said, Mexico. Already, Omun Ecuador, about 3 matches, Nina and they draw. 2022, now a friendly. 2024, Copa America, mobile, a goalless. 2022, goalless. 24 mobile goalless. 2025, and also another friendly, Ombo 1-1. And Yabere. Obusia ewa World Cup knockout a game. Yaba said the results no ensu besiako. Mame aya France yet na France. Aya body at ya aya Sweden. France. So say omu route no se kobase omu timi ye Sweden and na. Now say France round of 16. Omesha Paraguay. Kebabia France for an ammo. Se omusha Sweden na. Omani aya Paraguay. Omusha Paraguay. Aya likely some be facing Morocco ewa quarter final. Omusha Morocco semi-finals no. Either Portugal and Spain. And a final, Argentina, Brazil, and England. France, if you want to ask, I'm going to name wings. And 10-10, and one more body bar. I'm going to name 10, one more body bar. And I had a French A-team. And I had to some N-Suri to you. And that's a game. And no, mommy player, your friend is a Carl. And your Starfelt. Na Carl Starfelt, or your defender. And the mother Swedish and national team. About the ball. And the mother Celta Vigo, and your team. Or see, and I don't know about Mbappé. No, I don't know about Mbappé. It was Spanish League. It was so marking Mbappé several times. 2 years Mbappé abedi. It was Spain. No, was Yano. And he rebel 4 times. And on him kwa yao Mbappé ever has Socrates. When you say when team is your Mbappé, you know my boy is in Kwajua and Kwajin Tuachi. And you may be a council for us. So no, and the name Hawa obey defended the team Mbappé. I'm branching in the above all. Eddie Amas Sweden, a team in the Yabakano. I don't add your chair. Now, Paul Scholes. Abedin Kwadia for England, a team. No, Paul Scholes. Actually, Adia Owa, I don't know who is England. Ebet Miaja, a walk up in the 10 year. Paul Scholes, I say, oh, who is England? Ebet Miaja, walk up, no, no reason, no, any.
1: On the podcast, I don't think we've seen a team that can win the World Cup yet. Now, don't get me wrong, they can still do it. They're going to have to improve. I think that goes without saying. There's talent in there. I just don't think you're ever going to see a flowing game of football with England. They haven't got them type of players. He's picked a team to overpower teams, be quicker than teams, be stronger than teams, be more physical than other teams, rather than play.
0: I saw Unia Kadem say, or the Ghana match, you know, they're Ghana and England, they're in America. I saw one shut down, who for those winning a team there, who agency be what I say, who are you physically, say, I'm your fit, oh, who's an enemy, and for England, to know who's England for no, Ebet me and a walk up, no, Rodri, a player, and Edema, a year the Spanish national team, a famous city, and a Rodri, and we mean reports after walk up, no, yes, Rodri, ever quite another surgery. And on Aya Diamantes, okay, surgery now. Man City, start of the season, Rodri, ever miss your matches, maybe. And on Aya report, I'm in Satyaka. Almost same idea, surgery, you know, obviously a mystery injury, and a branch, and on Sakwa Kunya, and on Aya Sadia Hun City, yet Ebamo, Ewood Modena, see, I didn't come on. For Aya player, your phone say Ismail, Aya Saibari, Fanatos Mami, Sal Morocco, no, on the board, the last penalty. Ahumachi, Emma Morocco for. A qualifier. Now, America catch us was secure a move to a year by Munchin, and just a $55 million and a buyout for area to play away. Uno say initially, I will PSV Eindhoven. Now, what should be a Nisika do you know? A year 19,200 euros. And I know you know what should be a branch in a man to win him. You send a girlfriend, I know, in it to all. Ababa, I know, Eddie's idea is own to win in there because you see, lady, the catcher, Unia, sir. Sikana wajin FM on to me Aaron on to me maintaining no ni paycheck no FM so on to me affording the lifestyle for get on the mommy lady and your sabari ni ex girlfriend only ain't no you see or your dean and will walk out of the relationship na na send you see lady no enya and you say unya air ko bayamilik I just say bayam for sika no dem no sikana was rupa na you see wa and lady ni shas yes or send them messages. Eddie Akakoma Ismail Seabari. Say, oh, on one car, say, yeah, on the night, but I sound super, say, oba back, ain't you know, Unia, and you know, na omra back. Na yes, Ochoa messages are paragraphs, I would do. Na Ochoa, na Seabari will be, obia, na we screenshot it. No, no, so, eh, yes, our messages, no. I'm a single lady, and you were canon in Yasam Ketua, only had 19,200. Also, only so called by India. Just a wire, the owners are buying for the betria more. What I say, figures no ever dorsal, and to us about only lady, nice girl. And I just also aqua designs the moon, and a name aqua covienesa, and no idea to Jude Bellingham. I say, young fan to yes, England, a player of all time, the best English player of all time, a Harry Kane. And according to Jude Bellingham, what in the agenda, sir? Say England, the best English player, a Harry Kane. And according to Jude Bellingham, and that is uncommon, Marcus A. Rashford, me, your reporter, and yes, your name, Manchester United, for Omni Rashford, ne Campano, Omni Edin, come up for a makeable talks. Now, Omni says, Rashford, a decided over Retania, Omu and Subeb Yomunsum, at the agenda. Yes, sir, Rashford, and so on, so say, coach is not a Carrick, no, and the Carrick, the Ovetia Bo, Edia Manchester United, never almost see Omun guarantee a stay. Just say, be a Omutin Commano. Emma Omutru, I am Omina important steps. Na almost with the Hunu, the Ombets media, and I am Demetia. You have to Emma Edward Medon, so fellow Menti, a Real Madrid player, many reports, and Ra, yes, Oma de Neco Court, Ewa Madrid, they are almost in Cramine, and so Epi. Now, obviously, January 2023, crown as soon as you're in Cramine Pierre, now in Cramine Pierre, Omuko Jagu will be so 17 year old, so Ama Abrantana Quacupra, and to Oma de Neco Court, I am so court, no. As a day, almost a final 1,200 euros. Now, almost almost find 1,200 euros. No, I'm renting our prayer. I said, I'm finding 2 6 months. I'm a fellow man. He said, why when they come and see, and woman they come and pay, almost have a damage, you know. And I did Iran players, nothing with them. Men who are videos of Iranian players, woman that's our Mexico, air Joe Mudi, woman air to trap pictures, and yet our Mexico, and on air the tones of USA, on board game, we are not returning them. Mexico for an edge, one year, pa, omni Mexican fans, you know, not just omu trap pictures, omen am tau, and just omen so any supporters, no, air bondic a cranny at the area, dear bar, yet there was some air mamma, air with so Barcelona president. One report and I'm not officially or better resuming the position. I see I'm fan to get a Jabas a person we need a dream. I say a club, Edema players or dreams on the ball. And also, I'm making sure I say players are more dream. So, I'm about the Amabas and Obama Sal dreams. No, and so I'm Utmus away Avarice and come up. And I won't hear Eddie Frechi Roman Sears, a former captain, Edema Morocco, a national team. No, I see Morocco for the Omuti. You now, Omuti, yeah. Any woman goalkeeper Yashin Bonu, Sir Morocco, Ewa Yashin Bonu, or Sir Omutia, Papa, Papa, Omu, you're fortunate. So, I'm where Yashin Bonu, Edru Panoutis now, Obeman, Homene, so Yan Soma, officially, was an onus a free in Tamilan as a free agent, and a Yan Soma, or Copen New Club, Aqua Kosiaka, and Sodia Momo, Unsa referee, Omar, Aya Atan. Some air referee now, Somalia referee now, America former Amidi game no. And now, the American is Oko Kueta, Obo Football Federation, Emma Nibabedi, Omo League, Air Final. Now, Opinion Kodiano, Omo Chen and Yoma. Obviously, say, Oma Manan, Ko World Cup, Kueta for the Obo Hunu, Obey, or your referee, or Yadier. Say, because the money of FIFA for Enzo Salatin to Yadier, Omo Emma Nibedi, Air Referee, Enzo Omo League no more. So same, Ora, your friend Sir Enzo Maresca, and of course, I need Man City contract, and I can't once in a while. Now, for Pep, I told Sumami, so say Pep, you coaching Trinity, Max Wanyas and Victoria, Omoyanda, and Pep Godrilla, Oben Perim for coaches, and Omoya Juma, Omoyano Pep, Sir, it has all been Bobo under Pep, on Sir Shabby Alonso, Obiti Sir Xavi Hernandez, Vincent Kompany, Luis Enrique, Eric Ten Hag. Nikel Arteta and Enzo Maresca. What I say? I'm more boy, I'm more boy, and I know I know my coaches no. I get Xavi, Samson Alonso, and a company. I'm also in the as your coaches no. Luis Enrique, Eric Ten Hag, Nikel Arteta, and Enzo Maresca. Enzo Beka, I get starting no. And Eric Ten Hag, Pep no. I'm a coach in India. Oye Bruta, oye fantastic. And I said, I won't see yet. Mamma and Sue, you made my list of 50 players. Otana, I win your contract, or we free agents. First, I list, Mammy, 50 players. Sa players winning, Muhammad Salah, Luka Modric, Luis Enrique, Paulo Dybala, David Alaba, Danny Cavallo, Lorenzo Insigne, John Stones, Jadon Sancho, Raheem Sterling, Vlahovic, Mauro Icardi, Brozovic, 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50. Players when you take Murim, Max was a member of your house in the Kotoka. Not my son, be answering, but my main car said, Obey your two, do the two, over brush, word pestilent, and opa, any numer, or brush, and opa, and you're out, Kodano, now I saw brush with air pestilent, and wapa. Yeah, turn 5-bedroom house be, yes, here we are, our chronom, air red park, behind Adonko, and as Angel Industrial Company, the one I dine, our 5-bedroom, yes, here we are, for 0545-388-553, 0545-388-553. 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Ewo KFC Shannon so say KFC aya finger licking good. And area tie. Mamin ka on there, say Uba Yusu, aya clean sound soap no area oro wensa. My catch was a gem send a bacteria de unwo any de unwo no omo eha junipa. I also rosa way and a 99.9% ekum gems and a bacteria edema. Aya GC brand. GC brand yes is all about you. Aya clean sound soap no. Na de biar say to be my family. No be a new subi. Na you be aya Cliftons. I say. Say Ewa 13th aya call estate, you know, Ebe Osage Secondary School. Na omu 2 and 3 bedroom all on suit houses. Na 2 bedrooms no, call for 920,000 Ghana cedis. And a 3 bedrooms no, 970,000 Ghana cedis. Nina aya on suit. Na payment air option in ye. 1 Ubet Mianya, 1 year payment air plan. Umpa no swa, bank air mortgage. Some 10 to 15 years. Natchez and Odia Tripia, and the idea here, Kumasia, a crophone, and a 15 minute drive from IPT. I say, my residence in Sonom, Omo SC, a buildings, come at 12 units. Now, the attendant said, I have 3 bedrooms, Ninina, a on suit, a storage, a living room, and a kitchen. Bevato, and also, I have come up, Ubetobia, a 250,000 Ghana cedis, and also payment options, Utia 50%. Nadia can 1 year ya spread the answer at the amount. Bevato, and also, a crophone, 2 minutes drive from Babia, aya 13th Court Estate, and one, ewa and away else, ewa. But there is a Ghana airball match. Na over to the Ghana winning match, 5% discount. You remember, number over to your friend, aya 0209 861380. 0209 861380. Now, you're my casa, and you better predictions, no? And I also, your dear, I was say your chum, aya McBerry Butter Biscuit. McBerry, London Oat Air Digestive. And I'm marches no, me we are me by Trotro. Now just say, more mo Facebook, more mo YouTube, and I'm on some better air phone lines. No, yami had much now. What about we need to be able to oh, predict a Corresco, over to your predictor Corresco, and as a winning team, Serbia and a France and a Sweden. No, and watch us away and a be winning. What I say, I la Cote d'Ivoire, and watch us away and a be winning. And no, over the Acharya from aya McBerry, aya biscuit. Well, and to the time could you ever be aya phone lines? No, you ever more send aya prediction. Not just a own sweat me according. Let us home, cost 60 years in the mattress, Papa Ewa Ghana, if you let us home. And now I'm going to Amu Ewa showroom, baby, Ewa Kruma say, mattress, how bad I saw, I didn't quite my own yare, I didn't quite my own, and quite away, aya let us home. Now let us home say, oh, yeah. Size be open, no call, what will be there? Ato, Uo Kumasia 0322 029365. Samson Accra, 0302 231155. Now, Uduamu, and so, Etumi Akasa, Nebbia, Aya Kama, Ediama, work and pay, work and pay. Denmark, Austria, UK, I must say, work and pay 0550 218 294. 0550 218 294. Nebbia, and so, Etumi, Aya Kama, and so, Etumi, Ediama. Listen,
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2: Enrana Japan, or Master Miamia. Once Mekacho was a Enra Mekacho was an amie, Spetis, Japan, Misha, Brazil. By Enra Bo game, New Yen, who Japan for any mood. Their players, their technical bench, and almost supporters. The entire Japan for rebel, who no, not because the opposition is a woman. And it's about woke up and say, Brazil, Shewa. Say, Ngafin, see ye. By the manner in which Japan ever woke up,

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2: Hey, and this Akra didn't put them at the moon.
1: And yet the Muampa, the Sesedia, Educhem Atlantic International University, America Memo, about Dr. Dujan Fi Babasu, honorary degree as a professor in biology in herbal medicine. It is said, yeah, I am Saro, I am more. Oh, Mr. Minim wife, your copa war, 1 year, 1 city, Ninsen between 1 and 8 years canoe. And
3: Zero five zero zero seven two seven two one five.

0: ever the germs, brush them away with the new Pepsodent, now in limited edition World Cup packs. This advert is FDA approved.
1: Internet, hey, dear, who here, pa? So, who stream your favorite shows, so, who book game, and a video call, and I know what do for bear, who here, internet, and what ding.

0: no fifie wabre unye o haubia ya de abefu mfidie nam abefu kwanso edi dache benyo ya nyuma wefo ewo homa abribiara emuwabi na unye ya wo homa omayimu bebia uubia shisha Kenny Rose Wireless 0208-282810 Kenny Rose Wireless internet made easy.
1: Me a gentleman.
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1: 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And until I'm keeping my sick clean and active every time.
2: 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I prepare and mean stress and medicine common. Namaste, I will be just. It sounds semi CFA. It sounds so holding.
1: I am Paul, gentleman dental clinic. I will soon.
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Very beautiful, blessful, very cozy Tuesday. Good evening. 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I'm driving you home safely. Meet India Coleman Carter with your friend Mr. Carter. I'm back up on Monday and I'm both seatbelts and what? Both seatbelts and all. Change your damn book. 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

0: And then I know Ghana Hong Kong Kakrebi because Ghana Yaminu Munina dia me patchy just a Ghana no yinina de ni e her side ya Ghana ne be pratete. 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
3: Mr. Carter, good evening. 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Inside TV South Face I fit. 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
1: me say enna me ni ejare mo ka me say one thing I was say
5: ye nyina ye ntu kwai ni bi na
1: e wo see a burn plastic plastic waste on
5: nanka ye shedu ye show mo system ni wo se den ke ye se heaven pa wo kwata ade no wa fa roba ankwa bro ni dia de ni bekita wo ama ade akona nka waste nu su nyina anke bete
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6: Yeah.
1: Yes. Can run na can me see form na me address the whole Ghana se me sere mo I check cry be a baby. Next week Monday, we should get rid of every plastic waste. Be a now face. So why we have plastic? You may be and make sure you collect your garbage back.
6: Yes.
1: Make sure. So why we turn bottle water? Why we turn sachet water? Why we turn anything rubber? Be a no. We should take it back.
6: And so for I was saying, same way here can. 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
6: palette no yes so to do out do a ho kan
1: so na
6: de crony
1: 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Maybe I won't sacco and no fan to Yempe Pao. It is a new office or Yempao, Yempe Pao. Yempao no ma. I didn't see a gutter near where any more on the dear or the Yenko.
6: Environmental studies as a ma walking.
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6: overgrazing, erosion.
1: Oh,
6: you
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7: Hello.
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7: 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Politics.
1: And no, you. And one, you queen, we buy one yet, it's about a dozen. And I say enforce it. Because bra, Udu Dubai, Udu South Africa, Rwanda, Hayakra, Johnson, ni wo ma onyo songu di ahun. 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
6: Sumuna no catch any bats on Bobo
1: on your fast and coach you ball animal.
6: Na eba.
1: Yes, so be so cry overflow. 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
6: Mudia to get them.
1: Bonifo nipa, bonifo, would you need bay for?
6: Because I knew new if you did them, no. 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
1: you remember that say?
6: No, Omudi, a septic tank, no. 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
8: Ah, Eddie took them say, directing so fine. Now who says you? Mr. Carter, on my radio, Yamayani and Yadia, Yenina, the fire. Mr. Carter, me bassin, me back it was in. In the Dinuko Square, I damn a Tommy Bianca who could do small phantom ballers. It's a carro. Both for turn and then in Renukutan, Sako Prince of Cocodus, no Yato Ballers. Getting a gun air was a Bibiani at the politics.
1: I'm growing this too much.
9: Mr. Carter. I'm trying to come out tomorrow. If you want to see you, Matthew,
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9: minim how am pejifon si build e kuma si to the extent say o can stand there so honji no asafo so o mun nyina use one siwa ye siwa line wo honum
1: asafo flade da
9: debi
1: it is say no catch them say tete ho ya bejimi bra min te wase da
6: am say bi untimi kwa
1: ntwa se
6: kan kura nkunso so okodo
1: min te wase o
6: ade na obetimi afa no so ho ayesa ahaban
1: ya ye den so no ayin But we did, me say, who did that could be quite a fight just so quite so they shall stay free. Tech police station, and I'm in front of the Udium runabout, a corner. Me say, these gentlemen are making what's my refuel Mudina Abbey. Kenya, sir, papa, it's me full stray. A through a bit me a year, a cocobain Santa's acquire, wouldn't him? It's me foot near bedro, na gun and yes, I got them no good crown in so to an as arch and a gum. I get you and was able to have
6: a baby. No, baby, I know, man, your vision be say, and maybe we do baby and send him for your be train quiet to me.
1: Yes, I've got an hour to you.
6: Because also, I dare okay, yet me take a cracker. It's a coin railway near the bay.
1: Inti yanya inti gana hakuri ni moto lenu se kurobi uti miko kodivu na moto moto wani lenu
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10: Oh, I mean, I'm not going to be able to do it.
1: nya Ghana asem ka.
10: Hello, Kata. Good evening. Your friend Alejo, Mikasa Free Mazi. Asama okay di. Kay Ghana di kihia suda bay.
1: Abuya.
10: Abuya because Jimmy no dosso.
1: No need too much.
10: Said okay, say you're the politics no. You put P the politics. But we saw say the penny for na si domudi animuno. Why na sebi insu a kofano?
1: Why?
10: And he had two mura, a good ball, a good job, and I'm so I'm Katie. I'll crap a baby.
1: Every hope,
10: Nina, and you know,
1: Tint me Shamra,
10: but he said, Nanado, a good fado,
1: Mahama, Neme, and I got this. When I catch it all. So, Chrome, you never ever talk at the mama. Why?
10: Now, Munyanya, a Katachio bridge and see, you to Akata, plastic bottles are in Sundi Basinko. Because I was home this, sa, bottles in a big room. It is a honey area. I'm going from a hammer. I'm from a quivado. A year and a fire. It's Ganana, Mintimuno. You're paying for no ammonia or moon for some man and Yajuma.
1: Said, oh, Mumuyo, Mumuye, I
10: forgot him. Or baby, and it's a horrible
1: thing. And you never want to say, baby.
10: I mean, we are mobile.
1: It's no say, yeah, hey, Miss Ghana, me blame penny mubiada. 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It is same about Pure FM. 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
6: Risky man, because a soon a bit me a seni bit me a
1: don't
6: know
1: why. 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Can you say, can someone make our hand? 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
1: 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We turn it the far right, now we turn it the far left. I'm saying how? Nan commit me see far, but let me person me more mumu say it is not done.
6: Sure.
1: KUST me, Mr. Sia me on, Mr. Susan Kagana ni nina ano. Send penny phone ni nina kwe yeye say KUST penny phone no mudi swona. KUST for my name on. Some bit me a yesterday on my year campus na. I'm telling you, bro. So I'm KUST anopa area enumera efekwa. Recently, now who say, and so in nature, and so you don't have problem. Means sooner you didn't know once in a micro, but a fina and sooner day banner. Oh, Puanone Diana,
6: sure,
1: and Puanone Diana. Now we wait to Yaku beaches and we could yarrow for Asher bikini. Plus, eyelash, a quack, I went near Chiawa, no Asher wig. 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The man born say, "Oto ball a gunsium," or say, "I am too good." Now on the pra, the wise so old them, not bra, Yamisha, J. I might say about 2 million, so born as soon. Nanki, I'm a trial canaka.
6: I make a sense, no, a press treat in the moon for better 3 months.
1: Papa, and you can say, money dem.
6: Ah,
1: or bedem of Sabbath, just as 70 pesos will see be quite.
6: I buy
1: and say, Bonapia, Mifasibia, yet
6: zone to the East Craig,
9: you know, the moon, Japan, Fladom Street in Fladomia. Among us, in case you are flooding, he cleans almost street to be flooding.
1: A flooding
9: natural disaster, they're a bit messy, baby. I have in Japan or I flood you. Among us, ah,
1: you soon need clean. Ain't funny bit me there to talk to an animal. Okay? Me, near my just in be jagan a walk or baby. It is a certain things like this. If I'm very passionate about it, that means I want the best for this country. There's no way some prame came. Me, a trivia, I'm a call bonsum, I'm no more. 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
9: Yeah.
1: 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So se wana mro meka. 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Wa prepare so the be roka. Enye ni mama si kwa on asphalt no so. 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
9: Okay.
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9: Chemicals.
1: 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Minimum wa di. But the omo we expect say. Oye nsa. Esai quota ano. 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Minimum jina ho di nkomo over 1 hour. I don't understand. Se di enti. 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No, maybe I say, yeah, but Kwan was adi omu asabe rotai. Oh, and this are the kind of people are omu bit me do money see for my year, Jumano. And so,
9: oh, me education and no
1: education, your mekasawa. A jimmyum has said you sometimes on Udi jimmy be you to her. Why are you different? Hey, and you be a baby, a way man, forgetting about on my night, you know, Papa. On my way, you never want to tell. So, watching, may I mind you send me the harmful chemical, a quack good baby, the
9: fisher,
1: me boom, I want. I didn't you soon, Yamene, and your master Sebi, Yenim Yame. I didn't on my woof, I be a year preaching and say, and said, Yenim Yankopon. I didn't see a wounding sin sooner a year, you know, as a result of a gutter, I won't see him because drainage or. 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
9: So clean now, wash your
1: crown. 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
1: mo.
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11: oh mekatai oh Penny Cassie, oh boy Juma, a radi, obeshra opa. May share the passion or they can same way. If you are coming through, do a yaw cry ya, then so a bass I bend a day. 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
1: 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mapa, or more, a bomb, more dinano, or more car, my sofa from whom, or because you're here, yea, almost personal snap, or when I got number to so, a chin war, a you know. 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
1: 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Who for train that? Okay, train. 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
13: Kofobas.
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13: Aye,
1: who na who ni mianza? Enya buying. A bino name no me no ye me no ni abino. It's a government. It's for the people, by the people. And what?
13: And of the people.
1: Until the engine was all catch him sa bino ni kwa yi mahama and then anado. Bibim kuya. Una wasa oka. Oka no krenye si ebechi watuma. 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Uba fia bomudia.
14: Stakata. But see, what you own am I am share electricity wires and then we mono. O go say poly bag and then am so. I dey dey for sense she can throw. Papa ni I
1: look at this.
14: Actually, I go be bi anko hange na ko hange so.
1: Look at this.
14: Enkan obi am an ho so an
1: me. Me konkan, me konkan.
14: Enkan ni so ko do an e ni che se o ko ye ya na se o ko
1: pesi. Debi debi debi debi. What den no?
14: Fra o ni be bi o ni be bi da. It is any fan of a piano, did you be a yard where you hold it? Be a yard, no, I want to be a shed and so the toy and I know a piano got a new. It's that time, what is that? Say a bomb, what is that?
1: A bomb, Miss JJ and Yanko Ponton and Safran, Yemi Yassin Bia.
14: They are fair
1: names. Nay, a boy and an anomaly of boy. On another, make a good demo chance at Boba Costronia, born an apron and an old one, and I'm a father now. Ja ona na ona na no ne hwe o man de we see kon ye hwe ne ntutu ne me ye ye bo na ne ntide ye oni nya sa misconception in trust anyo man ni ngwe ne kwa na ginya ba no ene tintaso u shi obu adum kra ye hu tintaso to anim pe o I don't know where the, all these things are from minim Ghana de me say okay okwa sin crusader
13: ebio
1: mako sunyane da
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13: eho ye feba
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1: 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You really a sabuabuano, 84 days, and Sanya Bessa.
13: Bobano Kofi,
1: Bobano San and Lugo.
13: So turn us our training.
1: Adding,
13: as I go.
1: Now we, Yamia Domino, will be a bearman, and you know, so born and I, or say, was a man in mono. Pony Pono Prano.
15: Cata, we only any. Aha, woman in Paco. Bibi ntimi mumidi.
1: Meda Siminia.
15: 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Bibi a pre-station wono.
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1: 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The men has to be there. Mm. 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
9: Enye bonny. Oh,
1: if you know, you're trying to find a baby, find a baby, and sani aye. Because police post, see, I'm not say the door so gana high police post. See, say a dear son, a numre ubo police barrier, kumasa kradie. 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Me per se, jashe shiene sani mano. Inti kumasi jakesi, yo fire service umu. Inti say nya fire hydrant, bia ni nya. Station, what do you need? Kiosk. Kiosk. You make sure say in so more, we are in so and I say, how be okay? They are only to protect the hydrant. No? Into a more, at the say, your toll number, but me as well, not at a signal office, say, station, say, in here, Queen Yafakanko. You drew ya obin to me fan pub one ye jehon and so fire service for a dependent as a saying ke muna ubiya nam no more flesh no market cash and pumpy na henya.
9: I didn't even know that.
1: Tell me you're not the agro. Okay, go on ye. Okay, when you make my year me who I'm making meaning same penny phone in a dim attempt. So her daddy, make us a far one, na me boy. Say the own family honor. 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Makano kratchero, yen came an insay. 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Confu bo.
16: Could Jacob, who showed me answer, what Jimmy Chen would be a. And soon, ball another goose room, Ose and Cohen. O Cobran, so soon, we saw Bobo or the footballer. Quite Jaman Fusca, who drew quite a beer.
1: Cochier, good kind thing, who a jaw to Motonoco. Ya kan aso anom red.
16: Bi atima chi chibola ofi, owia wan packaging kama asibi so we dey back room and as anema bi okwa.
1: We jan kem.
16: Ke dey tano we jesh. Ana o tun for one about one we dey go. 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We need from no kwena se no hu a. Ha?
1: We tu che.
16: We dey send from.
1: O tu nin sim hunu kra.
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16: some na ebufu
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1: I won mean we about won of an hobby
16: fu ne si yempe omudo mani
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Just try the artist them for the air. 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